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1: I'm Zach Barrowcliff. BC Wildfire Service crews are responding to an out-of-control wildfire at Sunderman Creek, roughly 205 kilometers northeast of Prince George. According to the service, the wildfire was discovered on Thursday and is 200 hectares in size. They also suspect the fire to have been human-caused. As of this morning, there are two initial attack and two unit crews responding, as well as five helicopters and heavy equipment. They say suppression actions are being taken to limit the wildfire spread. The Regional District of Fraser-Fort George will soon be launching its Fire Smart Rebate Program. It said homeowners in electoral areas outside of municipal borders can qualify for a 50% reimbursement grant of up to $5,000 per property by completing eligible Fire Smart activities recommended by a wildfire mitigation specialist. The program will launch in early June. In its latest meeting, the Regional District also gave an update on the Nuco Lake Community Hall after last November's fire. It said work on rebuilding is in progress and shared that construction could start in 2027. Premier David Eby slammed a new energy agreement between Alberta and the federal government that was announced on Friday. Vista Radio's Emily Joveski has more.
2: The deal includes a plan to keep Alberta's carbon price lower than the current federal benchmark. It also lays out a process for construction on a new pipeline to BC's coast to possibly start as early as next year, though there's still no confirmed proponent or route. Eby says the agreement amounts to rewarding bad behavior, referring to discussions around Alberta separatism. He again stressed opposition to any repeal of an oil tanker ban to BC's north coast. The BC Conservatives say the NDP government's opposition to the pipeline has left the province sidelined in the discussions. Emily Joveski, Vista News, Victoria.
1: Preliminary talks are underway between the BC Football Conference and a group consisting of local professionals and a pair of BC Lions players to bring a second junior football team to Prince George. The group is led by President Stephen Amir Begg, who is a local football official and a member of the Ferndale Volunteer Fire Department. BC Football Conference Commissioner Tyler McLaren says while they have been in contact with the group, they remain neutral on the topic.
3: Anytime you're going to put any other team in a short proximity from another, you have to take into account the team that currently is there. So if it's going to have any kind of impact, positive and or negative, on an existing franchise, that you have to obviously take into account.
1: McLaren and Amir Begg are set to meet again in July. Prince George Kodiak's president Nicholas Fricke did say the team is awaiting feedback from the league on the matter before speaking publicly. Get daily and weekly news alerts directly to your inbox by signing up at MyBulkleyLakesNow.com.
0: The Moose promises the Bulkley Valley and Lake's biggest variety. The Moose. Variety of epic proportions. The Bulkley Valley and Lake's biggest variety is on the Moose.

0: house.
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1: I'm Zach Barrowcliffe. BC Wildfire Service crews are responding to an out-of-control wildfire at Sunderman Creek, roughly 205 kilometers northeast of Prince George. According to the service, the wildfire was discovered on Thursday and is 200 hectares in size. They also suspect the fire to have been human-caused. As of this morning, there are two initial attack and two unit crews responding, as well as five helicopters and heavy equipment. They say suppression actions are being taken to limit the wildfire spread. The Regional District of Fraser Fort George will soon be launching its Fire Smart Rebate Program. It said homeowners in electoral areas outside of municipal borders can qualify for a 50% reimbursement grant of up to $5,000 per property by completing eligible Fire Smart activities recommended by a wildfire mitigation specialist. The program will launch in early June. In its latest meeting, the Regional District also gave an update on the Nuco Lake Community Hall after last November's fire. It said work on rebuilding is in progress and shared that construction could start in 2027. Premier David Eby slammed a new energy agreement between Alberta and the federal government that was announced on Friday. Vista Radio's Emily Joveski has more.
2: The deal includes a plan to keep Alberta's carbon price lower than the current federal benchmark. It also lays out a process for construction on a new pipeline to BC's coast to possibly start as early as next year, though there's still no confirmed proponent or route. Eby says the agreement amounts to rewarding bad behavior, referring to discussions around Alberta separatism. He again stressed opposition to any repeal of an oil tanker ban to BC's north coast. The BC Conservatives say the NDP government's opposition to the pipeline has left the province sidelined in the discussions. Emily Joveski, Vista News, Victoria.
1: Preliminary talks are underway between the BC Football Conference and a group consisting of local professionals and a pair of BC Lions players to bring a second junior football team to Prince George. The group is led by President Stephen Amir Begg, who is a local football official and a member of the Ferndale Volunteer Fire Department. BC Football Conference Commissioner Tyler McLaren says while they have been in contact with the group, they remain neutral on the topic.
3: Anytime you're going to put any other team in a short proximity from another, you have to take into account the team that currently is there. So if it's going to have any kind of impact, positive and or negative, on an existing franchise, that you have to obviously take into account.
1: McLaren and Amir Begg are set to meet again in July. Prince George Kodiak's president Nicholas Frickey did say the team is awaiting feedback from the league on the matter before speaking publicly. Get daily and weekly news alerts directly to your inbox by signing up at MyBulkleyLakesNow.com.
0: The Moose promises the Bulkley Valley and Lake's biggest variety.

0: up? It's Kenny. How are you? Hopefully your weekend's great. You know, here's the thing. We got some hot takes coming in, and I wish this was my topic. Ryan sent in this topic, and man, oh man, people are fired up. I didn't think this was that big of a deal. I kind of wish I would have thought of this. It would have been my idea because it's very successful. Big response. Is there too much use of speakerphones in the grocery store? Rod's on the phone here. Now, you say it's inconsiderate. Is inconsiderate the same thing as rude?
1: I don't think so. I guess it could be, but...
0: How about this? If you're talking on a speakerphone and I'm listening in, I'm eavesdropping, is that rude?
1: Yeah. Oh, very.
0: See? This whole argument about rude is blowing me away here.
1: Yeah. I guess there's two sides to it, but I personally don't use speakerphone, but, I mean, there are obviously people out there that do.
0: Well, you should see some of these messages that are coming in.
1: Oh, I can imagine.
0: It's crazy. All right, buddy. Have an awesome day at work.
1: All right, buddy. You too, man.
0: Talk soon.
1: Talk to you later.
0: What do you think about this? Hit us up, the Kenny Jones Show, vistaradio.ca. Here's a message. It says, Kenny, so you come across two people talking in an aisle. Is that rude? How is someone on their phone really any difference? I don't see it. I'm kind of with you. But then there's like, I can't even read that one's full of swear words, but basically saying super rude. How about this one? It is super stressful, annoying, and bugs everybody. You should go to the airport and pull your hair out. Use earbuds. Triple exclamation point. Wow. What do you think? Are we talking on the speakerphone too much at the grocery store?
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0: Now.

0: How are you? Hope all is well. My name is Kenneth. Got this message from Ryan. Ryan says, quote, cover this issue. It's taking over our grocery stores. And they attached a TikTok video. And it's funny, when I watched the TikTok video, my wife, I was sitting on the couch, and she went, oh my God, you're right. And it's so annoying. And I thought about it. I was like, that's not that big of a deal, really? We're going to have a discussion about this? And I'm like, okay, let's throw it out, see what everybody thinks. I don't think it's a big deal. Ryan says it's taken over, and my wife thinks it's super annoying and rude. My wife said it's rude. So here's the issue.
1: So I want you guys close when I say this. There is absolutely no reason for anyone to be talking on speakerphone in public.
0: Speakerphone in public. I said to my wife, I said, how is that rude? And she said, well, it's not like offensive rude. It's more like just talk normally, like on your, with your ear. Nobody needs to hear that conversation. I'm like, yeah, but is it really bugging anybody? And then she kind of stopped and said, no, you're right. It's not bugging anybody. But so that's the question now. First off, there's two parts to this question. One, is it taking over our grocery stores? I don't feel it's happening too much, as Ryan said in the message. Second part, how do you think? What do you think? Does it bother you? Is it annoying? Speakerphone in public. I think this could be an interesting conversation.
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0: Youth is like a long weekend on Friday night. 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
0: Lofty Valley and Lake City's variety is on the Moose.

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You're out enjoying your daily walk when you come upon two children rummaging through a recycling bin. 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
1: Hi, this is John Rustad, your MLA from the Chaco Lakes, wishing everyone a happy and safe Victoria Day long weekend. 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

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The Moose. Variety of epic proportions. The Bowling Valley and Lake's biggest variety is on the Moose.

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1: Hi, this is John Rustad, your MLA for Nechako Lakes, wishing everyone a happy and safe Victoria Day long weekend. 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

promises the Buffy Valley and Lake's biggest variety. The Moose. Variety of epic proportions. The Multi Valley and Lake's biggest variety is on the Moose.

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This is how I roll, animal print pants out control. It's Red Food with the big ass

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1: I'm Darren Bain. Clearly, this is not what we hoped for, but it is what we planned for. That from BC Health Officer Dr. Bonnie Henry Saturday about the fact one of four Canadians from the cruise ship hit by a hantavirus outbreak has tested positive for the virus. That Canadian is part of a couple from the Yukon who were isolating and developed mild symptoms on Thursday, including a fever and headache. Confirmation of the results is expected from the National Microbiology Lab in Winnipeg by the end of the weekend. 26 people have been deemed by health officials as low risk after sharing a flight with someone with the virus. They've been monitoring for symptoms. Another 9 classified as high risk isolating in BC, Alberta, and Ontario. Premier David Eby slammed a new energy agreement between Alberta and the federal government announced Friday. Our provincial reporter Emily Joveski has more.
2: The deal includes a plan to keep Alberta's carbon price lower than the current federal benchmark. It also lays out a process for construction on a new pipeline to BC's coast to possibly start as early as next year, though there's still no confirmed proponent or route. Eby says the agreement amounts to rewarding bad behavior, referring to discussions around Alberta separatism. He again stressed opposition to any repeal of an oil tanker ban to BC's north coast. The BC Conservatives say the NDP government's opposition to the pipeline has left the province sidelined in the discussions. Emily Joveski, Vista News, Victoria.
1: Fewer Canadians continue to take trips south to the U.S. for a second year. The travel boycott is strong as ever. This despite the fact President Donald Trump's tariffs have not fared well in U.S. courts, and even though he has toned down his verbal attacks. In April, the number of Canadians returning from trips to the U.S. by air or vehicle was 30% lower than the same month in 2024, pretty similar to the way it has been for months. In the States, Amazon is being sued by customers chasing refunds for costs passed on to them in the form of higher prices, the result of tariffs the U.S. Supreme Court later concluded had been unlawfully imposed by Trump. The class action lawsuit filed in U.S. federal court in Seattle alleges that the e-commerce giant collected hundreds of millions of dollars in unlawful tariff costs by boosting prices on imported goods before the Supreme Court ruling. And in sports, the Buffalo Sabres rode a 5-point performance from Rasmus Dahlin to an 8-3 win over Montreal, forcing a Game 7. That goes Monday in Buffalo. Get daily and weekly news alerts directly to your inbox by signing up at MyBulkleyLakesNow.com.
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1: That's me in the corner.
0: The Moose. Variety of epic proportions. The Lovely Valley and Lake's biggest variety is on the Moose.

0: the Bulkley Valley and Lake's biggest variety for your workday. This is the Moose.
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0: The Bulkley Valley and Lake's biggest variety for your workday. 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

0: Youth is like a long weekend on Friday night. Middle age is like a long weekend on Monday afternoon. Happy May long weekend to the young and old and all of us.
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0: just love one kind of music. Neither do we. The Bulkley Valley and Lake's biggest variety is on the Moose.
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0: The biggest variety from Burns Lake to Houston and all the puddles in between. The Bulkley Valley and Lake's biggest variety is on the Moose.
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1: I'm Darren Bain. The U.S. Forest Service says it's still prepared to support Canada when it comes to wildfire assistance, regardless of strained relations, budget cuts, and extensive restructuring. In the meantime, BC's Forests Minister Ravi Parmar says this fire season may be especially challenging for BC, given the fact much of the province is already going through drought conditions. Ottawa and Alberta have signed a sweeping energy agreement with big implications for BC and the rest of Canada. It includes a plan to gradually increase Alberta's headline carbon price to $140 per ton by 2040. That's far lower than the federal benchmark that it's supposed to apply to all provinces and territories. Ottawa says it will be adjusting that benchmark for the rest of Canada as well. Ross Lyndon Fraser with the Canadian Climate Institute says the agreement threatens Canada's stated goal of achieving net zero by 2050.
2: Our research shows that Canada's industrial carbon pricing systems can deliver really significant emissions reductions, but to deliver those reductions, the systems would need to be more robust than the ones laid out in this agreement.
1: He says the moves could also jeopardize billions in investment in low-carbon projects. Clearly, this is not what we hoped for, but it is what we planned for. That from BC Health Officer Dr. Bonnie Henry Saturday about the fact one of four Canadians from the cruise ship hit by a hantavirus outbreak has tested positive for the virus. That Canadian is part of a couple from the Yukon who were isolating and developed mild symptoms on Thursday, including a fever and headache. Confirmation of the results is expected from the National Microbiology Lab in Winnipeg by the end of the weekend. 26 people have been deemed by health officials as low risk after sharing a flight with someone with the virus. They've been monitoring for symptoms. Another 9 classified as high risk, isolating in BC, Alberta, and Ontario. In the States, Amazon is being sued by consumers chasing refunds for costs passed on to them in the form of higher prices, the result of tariffs the U.S. Supreme Court later concluded had been unlawfully imposed by Trump. The class action lawsuit filed in U.S. federal court in Seattle alleges that the e-commerce giant collected hundreds of millions of dollars in unlawful tariff costs by boosting prices on imported goods before the Supreme Court ruling. And fewer Canadians continue to take the trip south to the U.S. for a second year, the travel boycott is strong as ever. This despite the fact President Donald Trump's tariffs have not fared well in U.S. courts, and even though he has toned down his verbal attacks. In April, the number of Canadians returning from trips to the U.S. by air or vehicle was 30% lower than the same month in 2024, pretty similar to the way it's been for months. Get daily and weekly news alerts directly to your inbox by signing up at MyBulkleyLakesNow.com.
0: The Moose. 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

0: The biggest variety from Burns Lake to Houston. The Bulkley Valley and Lake's biggest variety is on the Moose.
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0: right, we got him back on the phone here. Crazy Mike, our favorite retired guy. How's it going? It's Kenny. We started the show. There was a complaint that had come in, said I was picking on Crazy Mike when I said he could never beat a professional golfer. And I said, it's Crazy Mike. He's a fun guy. He likes to joke around. So now we got him back on the show. Here's a real golf question for fun, and we'll ask this to everybody. Professional golfer against you, you get to start on the green, but the golfer, the pro, say Rory McIlroy, he gets to start on the tee box like a normal game of golf. Do you think you'd win?
1: Absolutely.
0: Maybe on the par fives, but like they'd still beat me on a par three or a par four, I bet.
1: No, see, I am an excellent putter. Around the green. I always said back in the day, even, I would take on Tiger Woods with a wedge in my hand.
0: Do you think you could beat Tiger Woods from the tee box now, right today?
1: No, he still hits it a little better than me.
0: Yeah, he does.
1: But I can still take him on anything under 100 yards.
0: Wow, look at this guy. I love the confidence, buddy. I love the confidence.
1: I've been really good around the green.
0: Okay, all right. There's the question. So take any pro, they have to start at the tee box. You get to start on the green. Do you think you could win in a round of golf? That's a fun question. Even if you don't like golf, hit us up, the Kenny Jones Show, VistaRadio.ca. And if you ever have a question like that you want us to throw out there, hey, by all means, we'll take it.
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0: We call him Professor Highbeam. I don't know why. It's because he used to leave us message about reminding everybody, shut your high beams off. Well, he just left us a great message on the topic at hand for the show today.
1: Do I think I could beat Rory if I started on the greens and he started on the tee box? Well, there's four tee boxes in golf. There's the black, there's the blue, there's the white, and there's the red. I'm pretty sure Rory shoots from the black. The prof is so confident in his golf game that I'm pretty sure if I got to start on the red tees and Rory started on the black tees, I could beat him. But then about 10 minutes later, I woke up and it was a fantastic dream. Have yourself a great day, Kenny.
0: Okay, I'm with the Professor Highbeams. There's no way if the pro golfer starts the tee box that I start in the green, I even remotely come close to winning out. Crazy Mike said he could. Been some pretty interesting messages on this one. What do you think? Again, the question, and you don't even have to be a big fan of golf. You get to start right there on the green. The pro gets to start on the tee box. Do you think you could compete? Hit us up, the Kenny Jones Show, VistaRadio.ca.
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0: know, man, it's been a long time since we got a message from East Coast. Mark, how's it going? It's Kenny. You can fire us a message at Kenny Jones Show, VistaRadio.ca.
1: I just heard a stupid joke. What kind of factory makes okay products? A satisfactory. Ha! I like that one. Sucks, but it's a dad joke, you know? Okay, that'll be enough for today. I gotta go. See ya. Chat soon.
0: Okay, that was a bit cheesy, but I gotta tell you, East Coast Mark used to leave us detailed traffic rants. And those rants on the state of traffic and construction and all that would be littered with curse words. And it was almost funny. You'd play those messages. There'd be, honestly, inside, I think the last time we counted, it was an 18-second message, and there was 38 beeps. Like, how does that happen? So, to get a message where he's just dropping a couple of dad jokes, hey, we'll take it. We'll take it. Kind of like a dad joke every now and then.
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